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1: 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He's got Taste So Good here in the Classic City. 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
0: What's going on? 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
1: Yes, he is. 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Just go online to dexandbarbiet.com so you can register to play.
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1: 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Here we go. It's time to get into our $1,000 minute to win it.
2: Absolutely. We have Mark on the line today.
1: How are you doing?
3: I'm doing good. How about you guys?
1: Good. We got you in to win $1,000. Hopefully, we can get you that money. What do you do for a living, Mark?
3: I'm a commercial service advisor at Bank of America.
1: Okay. Nice. Well, listen, we got you in. Let's see if we can't get you some money to put into your account. 60 seconds on the clock. Your timer starts as soon as Barbie finishes the first question. Let's go.
2: Which U.S. city is nicknamed Music City?
3: Memphis.
2: How many minutes are in 1 hour and 50 minutes?
3: 110.
2: What is the smallest country in the world by land area?
3: Vatican City.
2: What river runs through Egypt?
3: The Nile.
2: Who was the first president of the United States?
3: George Washington.
2: Who painted the Mona Lisa?
3: Leonardo da Vinci.
2: What rapper founded the label Rockefeller Records?
3: Pass.
2: What NBA team does Steph Curry play for?
3: The Golden State Warriors.
2: What is the name of the high school in Saved by the Bell?
3: Pass.
2: What country is The Weeknd from?
3: Canada.
2: What rapper founded the label Rockefeller Records?
3: Kid Rock.
2: What is the name of the high school in Saved by the Bell?
1: Ooh. What would your answer be for Saved by the Bell? What was the high school?
3: Bayside.
1: Yeah. Oh, wow. Listen, you did great. You got 5, 6, 7, 7.
2: Yeah, Jay-Z is the rapper that founded the label Rockefeller.
1: And then the only other one that you did miss was
2: Nashville is actually Music City.
3: Nashville.
1: Got the right state, just the wrong city. Listen, you killed it. I would say definitely try again. DexandBarbieT.com, okay?
3: Thanks for having me on.
1: You too.
3: Guys, have a good one.
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0: Hey, Dex, Barbie T, it's Power 100.1. Got some good news coming up. Just about 10 minutes away. Barbie, my story, one DNA test changed this man's life.
1: Uh-oh.
0: Yes.
2: Is it like a Maury type of situation?
0: Yes, and like lots of spaghetti.
2: Spaghetti?
0: I'll explain next.

0: Hey, Dex, Barbie T, it's Power 100.1. It is time to get into some good news. Well, there's something good. Barbie, what you got?
1: Okay, so 6-year-old Asher Harvey, he is going through some tough times right now. He is actually, he was born with a rare heart defect. He had to have open heart surgery at 6 days old, another one at 4. But he enjoys sports despite his, you know, condition, and he doesn't let him hold him back whatsoever. So Carolina Panthers got a hold of him and made him a player for a day during the Fan Fest. He got to go through meetings with the coaches and players. Did all kinds of fun things. Did the quarterback meeting, and then he also did the dab. Oh my gosh. I hadn't seen anybody do that in a long time.
0: Good for him.
1: Right. So he even scored his first touchdown in an NFL stadium with the team lifting him in the air for his big moment.
0: Hey, that's awesome.
1: Right?
0: Man, can you imagine? How old is that kid?
1: 6 years old.
0: Battling what?
1: Heart defect, rare heart defect.
0: All
1: heart
0: of condition. That. See, cowboy fans, you can make a touchdown through adversity.
1: I mean, if the Panthers can do it.
0: I'll be here all day. All right. My story, a little bit different. Guy named Angelo. Angelo thought he knew what his family tree was like. You know mm-hmm. what I mean? He had some great family, had some great, cousins,
1: right.
0: aunts, uncles, mom, dad. Right. Got a DNA test, just the thought, you know, he thought, you know what, I'll get into this just a little bit more.
1: Mm-hmm.
0: You know what I mean? Next thing you know, he found out that he had an entire Italian side of his family that he had no clue about.
1: Hey.
0: Is that your Italian?
1: Yeah, that maybe.
0: Yeah. Wow.
1: No, it's not. That's just my celebration of the Italian.
0: Oh, okay, good.
1: I love Italians. I love
0: them. All right. So Angelo was like, get out of here. He found out that he had a brother
1: A
0: brother. Carlo.
1: Carlo,
0: where you been my entire life? And so he wanted to go meet Carlo and the other side of the family. Where did he have to go?
1: Italy.
0: Exactly.
1: Oh my gosh,
0: a dream. He journeyed to Italy, all because of this DNA test. When he got there, they had a whole family reunion celebration with 50 relatives he had no clue he had.
1: Oh, I love that. It's a Carlo.
0: All right. So they all enjoyed some great food and good laughs and shared some amazing stories. But shout out to, you know, Angelo. I mean, found out he had a whole brother and a bunch of family members and cousins.
1: Oh, and lots of spaghetti.
0: Time to get that DNA test.
1: Yep.
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0: 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It's Power 100.1, Athens' number one hit music station. Poof. All right, so keep in mind, I don't know if you knew this, but you can't booby trap your house.
1: You can't?
0: No.
1: Why not?
0: It's against the law. A lot of states, it's against the law. Kyle tried to booby trap his yard, and now he has been arrested.
1: What'd he do?
0: Well, so here's the deal. He's 39 years old. He's out of Minnesota, and you know how you get the these people who are like, get off my lawn, right?
1: Mm-hmm.
0: Well, he's that cranky old dude that's saying, get off my lawn. And so Kyle, because these kids kept getting into his lawn, decided, you know what? Fine. I'll booby trap the lawn. And he ended up making this plastic piece, all right, that had a bunch of like 1-inch nails.
1: Oh, God.
0: 2-inch nails. So spike strips.
1: Yeah.
0: In his grass. So when the kids try to run through his yard.
1: Ah!
0: Right. Yeah.
1: Okay, that's extreme.
0: Not 1-inch, sorry, 43-inch screws that were sticking out of the plastic facing up.
1: Oh, so, my Lord.
0: Mom called the cops and said, hey, this guy's doing this, da-da-da-da. Now, he's been charged with a misdemeanor and is looking at maybe 180 days in jail, up to a $1,000 fine.
1: Jeez. But then also, tell your kids to stay off his lawn.
0: Right. But you know what? If there was a criminal that tried to rob him and then ran through his yard and stepped on that,
1: he could go to jail.
0: He could sue them.
1: Mm-hmm.
0: Yeah, the criminal could.

from the Bulldog Kia Studios in the center of the Classic City. This is WPUP Watkinsville, Athens. Yeah. Power 100.1, Athens' number one hit music station.

0: Dex and Barbie T only on Power 100.1, Athens' number one hit music station. So we're putting you to the test. Is this real or completely made up? Now, we'll give you one early. Barbie, there is a parrot in India that was actually detained. Why? Because it was insulting an elderly woman with bad language.
1: I could see that. Real news.
0: You're going to say real news?
1: Yeah. They're

0: 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Dex and Barbie T here.
1: Real or fake news headlines. These are headlines run by Barbie T. She has to figure out if it's real or completely made up. First headline. A parent in India was detained by police for insulting an elderly woman with bad language. Curse the old lady out. Squawk! Blank, blank, blankety blank!
2: I say real news.
1: You're going to say that's real.
2: Yeah.
1: They can arrest a bird.
2: Yep.
1: If you said real news.
2: Yeah.
1: So apparently the name of the parrot was Hiaria. All right. Mm-hmm. And it was an 85-year-old woman, and she accused her stepson of training the parrot to start cursing her out and using abusive language whenever she walked past in his house. And so the police ended up having to investigate because she had said that there was, you know, distress and all of this stuff. And they actually summoned the parrot and its owner to the police station for questioning.
2: Shut up.
1: Can you imagine? So why do you keep cursing this old woman out? Squawk, because she's a squawk, squawk.
2: I knew it.
1: All right, next story. Scientists have trained goldfish to drive little cars on land.
2: I want to say fake news.
1: You want to say fake news?
2: Yeah, but at the same time, it sounds stupid and crazy enough that it might be real.
1: Okay, so what's your answer?
2: Fake news.
1: Gonna go with fake news? If you said fake news.
2: I knew it.
1: It was an experiment in Israel. Scientists there trained goldfish to drive a robotic vehicle on land. How insane is that?
2: That's crazy.
1: Demonstrated that the fish have universal navigation capabilities, which are not restricted to just the aquatic environment.
2: That's wild.
1: That is. Man, how have we got goldfish driving around? I bet you they're better drivers than here.
2: I was just about to say that.
1: They probably use their turn signal.
2: Oh, gosh, that really grinds my gears if you don't.
1: Florida police chased a man who escaped on a stolen Segway. It was one of the slowest police chases they could imagine. Barbie, you got to get this one right.
2: I'm going to say real news.
1: Barbie says real news. If you said Florida police chase for a Segway, slowest one in history, you... be wrong.
2: Oh, it was Florida. I didn't hear that part. The Florida police part. Yeah. They definitely would have took him down.
1: Yeah.
2: With the quickness.
1: That's right. Fake police. fake news. All right. There you go. Hopefully you did good and you got a perfect 3 out of that. Try again tomorrow, yeah. Barb.
2: It's okay. I got this.
3: 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It's Adam Bomb with Power 100.1. 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

0: 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Welcome to the show.
1: Hi, so Nate.
0: Tell us a little bit about you and Brooke.
2: We've been talking on this app for weeks, and it felt like something like we really, really clicked. And when we finally met up, she even bought me a really kind gift, and it was a mini vintage camera.
1: That's cool.
2: Yeah.
0: And this is a first date?
2: Yeah, I thought that was pretty cool that she did that, because on the app, she was aware that I love photography. It was one of the best first dates that I'd been on. I really enjoyed myself.
0: Okay, so did it turn on the date or what?
2: By the end of it, I knew that things were not good when I'd taken her home, and I leaned in for a goodnight kiss, and she turned her head, but I thought, yeah.
0: So you got the cheek?
2: Yeah, I got the cheek.
1: Okay. And that's okay.
0: Some girls, they just don't kiss on the first date. Barbie's like that.
1: If the vibe is there, then okay, whatever, cool. But yeah, I don't like.
0: But you felt like the vibe was there, though.
2: Exactly.
1: And it might have been, but sometimes you have to stop yourself.
0: So at that point, that's when she ghosted you after that night?
2: After the first date, she had ghosted me on it. I don't know. Maybe I misread the signal, or she just wasn't into me after all. But our time prior to that wasn't indicative of her not kissing me or ghosting me. You know that.
0: Boy, that was a great gift to ghost someone right after you give someone like that.
1: But then again, you told me if I get gifts from a man on the first date, it's toxic.
0: Actually, you know what? Maybe you just dodged a bullet. Here's what we're gonna do. We're gonna go ahead and call Brooke. You didn't say anything rude or anything like that on the date, right?
2: No, not at all.
0: Okay. Because here's the thing. Well, I told you that because guys try to buy your love. You got to watch out for that. I don't think that she was trying to buy his love.
1: And then also, the guys got to stop being offended just because a girl doesn't kiss you on the first date. Like, chill out, bro. Because how many first dates are you going on? You want a girl that's kissing everybody on the first date?
0: Or what if he tried to kiss her on the first date and she obviously was not into him to that level and it was like, yo. Not up in here. We want to hear what your thoughts are.

0: KT. It's Power 100.1. Here we go. We talked to Nate. He had been talking to this girl on the apps for a while now, like a few weeks, and they finally had their first date. This is the thing I thought was really nice of her.
1: Yeah, she brought him a gift on their first date, a little old school like mini camera because he's into photography. They had a wonderful night. He leaned in for a kiss. She turned her head. He got the cheek.
0: And then after that,
1: she ghosted.
0: He has tried to reach out to her. She has not wanted to talk to him. And Brooke, I appreciate you at least giving us some time and being on the show. So he's on the other line. He just wants to know what happened because he'd like to rekindle things because he really did like, you know, your connection. And he said that that was probably one of the best dates he had ever been on for a first date. Brooke, what's going on?
2: He really does check off all the boxes on paper, but sometimes people just give you the ick. Like, they do things, and you just get the ick, and there's really no coming back. You know what I mean?
1: Well, what ick did he give you?
2: So, we were walking out of the restaurant, and he tripped and fell, and I was, like, a little startled. I was like, okay, he's clumsy, but that's okay. The thing that got me is that he hit the ground with his fist. And then he teared up. I don't know if it was out of embarrassment, out of pain. I don't know. But the fact that he did that was, like, crazy. And I'm like, okay, this man really just cried because he skinned his knee.
3: I did not cry. I was just a little teary. Big difference. And so you're telling me that's enough to go somewhere?
2: I don't know. Like, you were the Incredible Hulk, and you thought the ground was going to split. Like, it felt like you were in an action movie. I don't understand your reaction. And then you got all teary-eyed, and I was just like, if this is how he reacts to a little boo-boo, then how is he going to react with the bigger things in life? Because, like, this is very small compared to life stuff, you know?
1: You thought it was more of an outburst?
2: Yeah, it was like a tantrum.
3: So I skin my knee. I get a little frustrated, and now you're thinking I'm going to have a full meltdown if my coffee order is wrong or something. It was a skinned knee.
0: Can I ask you this too, Nate? So you hit the ground. Was that it? Did you guys move on or what?
3: Yeah, I've moved on. I dusted myself off and we
0: continued with
3: the day. Took her home. Yeah. And I took her home. And then from that point, that's when I went in for the kiss.
0: Right.
3: And
0: yeah. Kiss.
2: Honestly, like, I don't even think he remembers it because he was so in the moment of his little fist on the floor. I was just over there looking at him like, what do I do?
0: And Nate, what did she do?
3: She just stood there.
1: I mean, what else is she supposed to do?
2: Honestly, like, I didn't think that I was going to have to, like, bring my first aid kit to the first date. But then you were so theatrical, like, you fell. That was embarrassing enough. But then the fist to the ground, the tears. It was just like a kid throwing a tantrum.
3: I was not throwing a tantrum. I was just frustrated. You're acting like I had a full breakdown in the middle of the street. I handled it. I dusted myself off. I got myself together. I handled it right. I didn't ask you to carry me to the car or anything. If your partner gets hurt, shouldn't you show some concern?
2: I don't know. Maybe you need a pacifier.
0: Oh, girl. Come on now, Brooke.
1: My gosh.
0: So you really are turned off with this man.
2: There's no coming back from that. I think if you guys were in my shoes, y'all would have been like, what the heck, too?
0: He didn't full-blown cry, though. You're saying he teared up a little bit.
1: He didn't, like, boo-hoo and be like, oh, my gosh, my knee.
2: Tears are tears.
3: I can handle my own. I'm a grown man. And listen, okay, so I got a little teary eye. Because hitting the ground and skinning your knee is painful. That's human. That shouldn't be indicative of someone ghosting you completely.
2: I'm not going to say he's not masculine, but I'm not going to say he is masculine. I've never seen a masculine man cry over a skinned knee.
3: That's completely lying to me.
0: Well, Nate, is there anything you would like to say to her?
3: You know what? I'm good.
2: I wish you the best, and I hope you find a girl that can kiss all of your boo-boos.
1: Oh, my gosh.
2: Make sure you get some Neosporin for your knees.
0: Okay, yeah, well, that's important for the bacteria. No infections. Okay. Gosh.
1: Oh, man, I probably would have been worse than him. I know I would have.
0: What do you mean?
1: I would have fell out, cried. I don't like getting hurt.
0: Okay. So you can relate to him a little bit.
1: I would have been so dramatic.
0: Okay. So does that deserve him getting ghosted?
1: Just depends on, I mean, it's different for a man. I mean, I don't know. I mean, like, if it's just a, I could see if, like, something fell on him or whatever. I don't know. I would have had to have been there to see it.
0: Yeah, and, like, you don't know how bad that hit is. Sometimes a normal fall, I mean, like, this kind of stuff can take people out. What if he fell backwards?
1: I know. I get that.
0: Done.
1: That's horrible.
0: Okay.
1: But the fall that she said he did, I mean, I don't know. I don't know.
0: She's asked, what did you want me to do? Well, maybe show some compassion.
1: Yeah, she should have, like, are you okay? Oh, you know.
0: Yeah, and I don't need no there. You know what I'm saying?
1: There.
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1: Man, this heat wave has been insane, not just for our areas, but like in Europe, apparently. Uh-huh. It's causing like insane issues. You ready for this?
2: Yeah, what's going on? What's their temperatures like?
1: Well, it's not about just temperatures. The heat waves there have caused all sorts of problems. Like people are actually dying from it. Like to the point where in France, they've got like 1,800 people that have died because related to the heat.
2: Oh my goodness.
1: In Germany, the temperatures have gotten up to about 113 degrees. Not feels like, but 113. It's so hot there that tram tracks are starting to buckle and melt because some of the stuff that puts the tram tracks in there, they're melting. And so the rails are actually starting to warp because
2: of the... What the heck? They didn't make it heat resistant?
1: I don't know. I guess they didn't expect to get 113 degrees. And then apparently they're calling it the ghost ships of the Danube. So the temperatures have gotten so bad that the Danube River has kind of like, kind of lowered down to the point where you can actually see Nazi ships that were sunk back in World War II times. And they're resurfacing because the water level is so low.
2: Wow.
1: Yeah.
2: That's crazy.
1: And it's dangerous because a lot of these ships have unexploded ordnances like torpedoes and stuff.
2: Yeah.
1: Yeah. So.
2: This is concerning.
1: Heat wave causes some issues in Europe. I'm freezing.

Barbie T. It's Power 100.1, Athens' number one hit music station. All right, so coming up just about two songs away. Been taking some of your calls whenever it comes to this whole situation with Ghosted. There's cheating, but then there's cheating on a whole nother level. This girl thinks that her boyfriend was doing something inappropriate because she was going out, or he was going out to lunch with her mom six different times, and she had no clue. So we're going to be taking some of your calls. That's going to be coming up next.

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1: I'm telling you, this girl had a feeling that her guy might be stepping out of the relationship with her mother because he was going behind her back and having these secret lunches.
2: Not behind her back. The mom invited him. It's like, hey, let's have lunch. He's not thinking anything of it. He's just trying to gain brownie points for his girl. You know, getting tight with the family.
1: And mom has a history.
2: Mom has a history of cheating, but also sounds like this girl has a history of trauma and letting it get to the best of her.
1: Or she actually is like seeing and getting a vibe that mom is trying to put on her come hither outfit.
2: She needs to talk to the mom.
1: We've got other calls who have the same kind of experience. So what are your thoughts whenever it comes to this? Go ahead.
3: I have one of those mother-in-laws that, she's a habitual cheater. She's never been faithful to any of her four relationships that she's been in. She goes from one husband to the next. I think going out on a little lunch date six times, that's something she would do. I don't know. I think that girl, she knows her mom's MO, and that's why she's a little creeped out by the six lunch dates, because that is a little inappropriate.
1: Right. And she got the itch.
2: If your mother-in-law was your mother and her son was the guy you were dating, would you allow that?
3: Absolutely not. I think it is really inappropriate. I've been with my husband for 22 years. We met really young, but I've been in the family, so I know my mother-in-law pretty well. And no, my husband has never been to lunch with my mom, without me. That's really inappropriate.
1: Yeah, exactly. That's what I'm saying. I mean, she's entertaining all these different callers. All right? And just in case you think I'm over, analyzing this, take a listen to this girl. Go ahead. What ended up happening in your situation?
4: Okay, so I'm in the hospital having my son, and my son's father runs off with his stepmother.
1: Okay. Did you kind of sense something was up? Did you guys all live together?
4: Yes. We were all living together. We were living with his dad and his stepmom while I was pregnant. Well, I ended up going to the hospital having the baby, and then I got into a little bit of trouble and went to jail after I had my son. I was in jail 2 weeks. I call home to check on my child. My son's father's father lets me know that they're not living there, that he had run off with his wife. That his son had run off with his father's stepmom.
1: What did you go to jail for, if you don't mind me asking?
4: It was for failure to appear for a speeding ticket.
1: Wow.
2: My God.
1: Wow. Okay.
2: That is...
1: See what I'm saying? It happens. You think that it's not
2: is ratchet.
1: You think it's never going to be you, and next thing you know, you're on Steve Wilco.
2: Steve! Right.

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2: Some of these stories are insane that I'm reading, Barbie, when it comes to movies and how massively different some of these huge movies could have been if the actors who were looked at for the main role didn't ask weird questions.
3: Okay.
2: You know who played Edward Scissorhands?
3: Yes.
2: Johnny Depp, right?
3: Yeah, Johnny Depp. I love that movie.
2: Tom Cruise was supposed to play Edward Scissorhands.
3: Absolutely not.
2: Wait until you hear what got him cut. Not because he wasn't right for the part. I got a whole list.
3: I don't think I can see Tom Cruise doing that.
2: I know.

0: Dex, Barbie T. It's Power 100.1.
1: The top celebrities that were eyed for major roles, but they ended up turning them down or getting rejected for silly reasons. Barbie.
2: Okay.
1: First one I told you about was Edward Scissorhands. Did you know that that was going to be Tom Cruise instead of Johnny Depp?
2: I had no idea, and I just do not see that as a good fit. I just cannot see anyone but Johnny Depp.
1: And it was going to happen. The only reason why it didn't is because Tom Cruise kept asking too many questions about how Edward could live everyday life with having those scissors on his hands. Like, how could he go to the bathroom without, like, cutting himself? Blah, blah, blah, blah, blah. And so they said, you know what? This guy's not right. And then they moved on.
2: Oh,
1: is that not wild?
2: I love that movie.
1: The first Batman, the big one, Tim Burton's Batman, right? Mm-hmm. It was Michael Keaton. It was supposed to be Pierce Brosnan. He said he didn't like the suit, and so he rejected that role, and that ended up being Michael Keaton in that one.
2: Really?
1: Will Smith was supposed to do Django Unchained.
2: Oh, yeah, no. I know, but he said he didn't like playing a slave.
1: Well, so what he said is that he wanted it to be a love story, and he wanted it to have toned down violence because it was a little bit too violent for him.
2: Need all the
1: and he also wanted Django to kill Calvin Candy. That's exact right, and that's why Will Smith didn't become part of that movie. Gandalf in Lord of the Rings, that was supposed to be Sean Connery.
2: Really?
1: Yeah, he said he didn't understand the whole book. He didn't like it, and he didn't understand the whole idea of Lord of the Rings.
2: I was going to say, I don't think I could see him saying that. Like, I could, I don't think that's his vibe.
1: Hugh Jackman was supposed to, Hugh Jackman ended up being Wolverine. We just saw him in Deadpool and Wolverine. That was actually supposed to go to Russell Crowe.
2: What?
1: Yep. The guy from Gladiator, Russell Crowe, was supposed to be Wolverine, but didn't want to take too many wolf-related roles because apparently Gladiator had a bunch of wolf things on his armor. And so he was like, nah, that's too many wolves in my life.
2: Okay.
1: Is that a wild?
2: Yeah.
1: Like, these are some crazy reasons why these people turned down these roles. And then finally, there's so many of these, but... Leonardo DiCaprio was supposed to be Spider-Man.
2: Really? Oh, wow.
1: Eddie Murphy. It was the one that Tobey Maguire did. So one of the first big Supermans. Or, I mean, Spider-Mans. Eddie Murphy was supposed to be in Ghostbusters as Winston.
2: I don't know. Eddie Murphy, he's funny. I like seeing him play.
1: Well, and Winston was so toned down in that movie. Like, he was just kind of there, but he wasn't, like, really big. You know what I mean?
2: Right.
1: Eddie Murphy would have totally changed that, but he said that he thought that the movie was sounded like a crock, he said.
2: Oh, okay.
1: And then finally, Jason Momoa was supposed to be Drax in Guardians of the Galaxy.
2: I don't even know what that is, but they should have cast him.
1: He's fine. Exactly. But he ended up being Aquaman, so I think he did okay.
2: Yeah, it's great.
1: That'll wrap it up, but man, the movies could have been completely different. I still can't get over Tom Cruise being Edward Scissorhands.
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0: Mix, Barbie T, it's Power 100.1. What is that unique living situation that you or someone you know has been through? Jack, you said that during college you were living with how many people?
1: I live with three girls upstairs, my roommate from freshman year downstairs, and it was like a beach mansion. Because one of the roommates, her parents were like mafia people. So they just bought her the house for college, which she didn't even finish, by the way. She was one of those, you know what I mean?
0: Okay, yeah.
1: It's all about who you know.
0: How much was your rent? Did you have to pay her?
1: Yeah, my rent was like $830 for a room in a beach mansion that I could walk to the beach in, just look
2: out
1: my front door.
2: Crazy.
1: You know, the castle.
0: No.
1: That was my neighbor. Okay. The olden castle.
2: Yeah. Oh, okay. Mm-hmm. Does she still have that house?
1: She does. I think she still lives there with a bunch of her, you know, her hippie, you know, buskers people.
0: Yeah,
1: you
0: her
1: know
0: community. About, got it.
1: The community.
0: This started because this girl's living in a Subaru in Washington State. Well, Steve says that's actually very normal there. Go ahead.
3: My sister lived in a van in Seattle for 2 years before buying one of the high-rise apartments out there.
2: See? Oh, wow.
3: Renting one of high-rise apartment. Yeah, right across from the Space Needle, too. It was crazy. And she's saying that a lot of people live in vans in Seattle because of the cost of living so high and just the culture there. She said she did it for 2 years, and it was not even that bad. Like, the campgrounds have, like, a shower and stuff. She said it was great. She was a programmer in Seattle, so...
0: Wow. So she was able to bank a lot of money because, I mean, rent there for, you know, a small apartment is probably going to be, like, $3,000.
3: Yeah, I think her apartment across from the Space Needle was, like, I think she said, like, $5,000 or $6,000 a month. It's crazy.
2: Wow.
3: I was like, no way.
0: That's crazy.
2: Oh, my goodness.
0: And now she saved up enough money, and now she has her own place there.
3: Actually, she moved back and has a couple houses here now.
0: Yeah, so. I could understand that because you saved $5,000 a month for 2 years. What is that? That's like $100,000+.
2: Yeah, just go ahead and buy it.
0: Yeah, and she's a computer programmer.
2: They make good.
0: That's great. Good morning, sir. So, unique living situation? Explain. What happened?
4: My aunt is like 60-something years old, but she's been married like 12 times, and her first husband that she was married to from Texas still lives with her right now, and she's done had like 10 more husbands living with her since then, and he still lives with her currently.
0: So, the first man this woman ever married, 11 husbands ago, they got a divorce, and he's still why?
4: See, he's originally from Texas. He has no family up here, and his family from Texas kind of turned her back on him whenever he moved up here and married her.
0: Uh-huh.
4: And so she wasn't going to turn her back on him, but she did divorce him, and he still lives with her, though.
0: Okay.
4: Like, he has his own room, and he does his own thing, but he ain't never had another relationship.
0: And she doesn't have anything to do with him like that. She just has him as a roommate.
4: Yeah, that's it.
0: Okay. And, of course, I have to ask, 12 different husbands. Does she know why?
4: She had one that he died, so she remarried again.
2: Mercy.
4: I mean, it's like she can't find the right one. She's always finding these people on the internet that she thinks, oh, he's a good guy, he's got money, and then she has to pay to get him over here or get him to wherever she's at.
0: Yeah, that's not... You gotta start getting off the internet.
2: And I'm sorry. For family or not, you could be family over there. Get out.
0: Right.
2: Get out of my house.
0: 11 different guys she's married, though.
2: And it's crazy to me. Like, why would you marry someone that still has their husband living with them?
0: Nah.
2: It's one thing if you're, like, not able to take care of yourself. Like, an accident happened or something.
0: Right.
2: Cool, whatever. But
0: right.
2: You were able-bodied.
0: Yeah, yeah.
2: Get out!
0: Yeah.
2: Like, what?
0: Unique living situations, that's what we're looking for. That definitely qualifies. 833-685-9595. Share your story now.

the Bulldog Kia Studios in the center of the Classic City. This is WPUP Watkinsville, Athens. Yeah. 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
1: Wow, you know, there's cheating and then there's this. It feels like there's a lot of lines that have been crossed. This next story involves a girl's sister crossing the line in a hospital.
2: Yeah, and the janitor's closet.

0: Dex and Barbie T only on Power 100.1, Athens' number one hit music station. So here's the deal. We're talking about this whole situation that was going on with this girl who thinks that her guy was maybe stepping out of the relationship because he was going out to these lunches with her mom. Her mom has a history of cheating. We wanted to know, have you ever been in a situation where they cheated, but it was like a whole different level, and the calls that have come in are insane? Go ahead. Tell us your story. What happened?
1: I was probably about 7 or 8 months pregnant, and I was living with my boyfriend at the time, and my best friend and her boyfriend, who was also my baby daddy's brother.
0: Okay.
1: And we had a friend who was living on our couch with her two kids because her and her husband were going through an in-and-out abusive relationship.
0: Right.
1: Oh. I got put on bed rest on my last trimester of my pregnancy.
0: Uh-huh.
1: So... turns out when I was in the hospital having our child, when I had got back home, the girl was gone. And 9 months later, she had come back with a child. And I didn't find out it was his child until 3 months after we had broken up. Apparently, he had told her while I was in the hospital that he was leaving me and wanted to get with her.
2: Oh, wow.
1: And she got in her head that she believed it, even though when she had went to have this child, we were still together.
0: Wow, that's wild to me.
3: Insane.
0: Again, whatever happened to like, hey, here's a line. We can't cross that, you know?
3: People don't care.
0: Listen to this girl's story. Go ahead. What happened in your situation?
4: All right. I'm 25 and my baby's father is 27. And while I was in the process of having our child, he snuck off in the hospital with my sister, who is still in high school.
2: No.
4: Oh, and we found out because the cops found them, like the security in the hospital brought them back to my mother, and that's how we found out.
2: That's embarrassing.
0: What did the security say that they caught them?
4: Yes, they were in the process.
0: Where were they?
4: They were in a janitor's closet.
2: I was just about to say, what, in the closet? Like,
0: cliche.
2: Yes. Okay, did your mama press charges? Did you?
4: No, I wanted to, but of course she wouldn't let me. But
2: what?
4: Now they are pregnant together and she's doing 2 months.
0: Wow.
2: Mercy.
0: And imagine that. So now this girl's due in 2 months, and now you've got this whole thing that you're going to have to deal with.
3: There goes the holiday dinners.
0: Yeah, for every Christmas, birthdays, family, Thanksgiving. Ugh.
3: Now your sister's kids are brother and sister and first cousins. How sick is that?
0: That is so confusing.
3: That is so backwards.
0: Oh, my gosh. Yeah. Listen, if you have a story, feel free. You can share it with us, Dex and Barbie T, on Instagram. You can send us a DM there. We'll take some more of these stories. We'll be back a little bit later on with that.
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0: Power 100.1. Dex and Barbie T here. All right, so coming up less than 10 minutes away, Survey Says is back. We have one survey that can help you get along with everybody in your life. And then the exact opposite, apparently this person in your family is going to be a lot more aggressive to you or your sister or brother than anyone else in your family.
1: Okay.
0: Who do you think it would be, Barbie?
1: The way you worded this, so who would be more aggressive in my family?
0: Right, exactly. Like, say, for instance, this one person, well, actually, for you, it'd be you, right? In your family, you would probably be way more aggressive to your sister than, say, you know, me, if I had a brother.
1: No, I don't think so.
0: You don't
1: so.
0: Believe that?
1: I don't think so.
0: I'll tell you what the survey says. We'll get into it. Actually, it's not even a survey. This one is actually scientific fact.
1: Ooh, oh, really?
0: We'll get into it. Next.

0: Brooks and Barbie T on Power 100.1. It is time for Survey Says. There is three of these new studies that came out that we're going to go ahead and run through, and two of them are actually linked.
1: Okay.
0: So the first one, Barbie, you ready?
1: I'm ready.
0: Apparently, this is a huge global study, and they found out that women are often more aggressive towards their siblings, like their brother or sister, than men are.
1: I don't believe that.
0: Now, while men are usually more physically aggressive in general, that doesn't happen when it comes to women. Women are way more likely to yell, scream, and are way more likely to gossip and tattle on their

0: their siblings.
1: I don't think I ever tattled on my sister.
0: No. Mm-mm. But your sister did throw an iron at you.
1: She didn't throw the iron. She jumped on the bed and the iron fell on my arm.
0: Mm. Okay.
1: Yeah.
0: I mean, you still have that scar, right?
1: I do.
0: Yeah. Has your sister been aggressive towards you?
1: We only had one tussle one time.
0: Really?
1: Yeah.
0: Was it like physical?
1: Yeah.
2: Who won?
0: Yeah, who
1: now.
0: Won?
1: Come on now. Okay. I taught her how to have hands, you know?
0: Oh, wow. Okay. Okay.
1: I felt so bad afterwards. It was stupid. It was so stupid. Mm. I was like, I'm sorry. And then we took
0: What were you guys fighting about?
1: I don't, she had an attitude. My sister has an attitude, like bad.
0: Yeah, she does.
1: Like,
0: I'll give her that.
1: She got a mouth and an attitude. So I just got sick and tired of it. And we just kind of,
0: interesting. You know? Okay. And then on the other end of that survey, they found out that if you want to try to get along with somebody, anybody, especially if you have a group of people, here's something that's really important. This came from MIT, Harvard, and Yale. They did this huge study that shows that if you put more cushioning in the seats that people are sitting in, mm-hmm. they are far less likely to disagree or at least be aggressive and angry with each other. They actually end up getting along a lot more because they're more flexible and accommodating towards people that they are sitting with.
1: They're comfy.
0: So make sure that you put cushions on those chairs. Frontier Airlines.
1: Yeah.
0: All right.
1: That'll make me angry.
0: Yeah, because it feels like you're literally on a bench.
1: Yeah, all right. I get irritated.
0: Exactly. See, if you have more cushion, you would be a little bit happier. Mm-hmm. And then finally, being happy in your relationship might be a little bit of a hard thing to deal with as well, because new study came out. Whenever it comes to Americans, if you are in a committed relationship, it is true. 79% of people say that they have gained weight since being in a committed and happy relationship.
1: I'm not doing that ever again. Ever.
0: On average, you ready? 36 pounds were gained.
1: That is too much.
0: Yup.
1: That is too much. No. Not doing it. That's why I gotta have a man that knows how to eat healthy and get in the gym. I'm not doing it. Ever again.
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1: We are looking for your unique living situations. Give us a call, or you can send us a DM at Dex and Barbie T on Instagram. Ella sent us a message, said that she used to work at a storage unit facility, and they've seen twice that this has happened, where people were trying to live out of their storage locker.
2: Oh, yeah.
1: And I mean, there's power. They have to figure out how to, you know, run power and everything. Mm-hmm. But they got cameras in there. This isn't like...
2: Yeah, you're going to get caught.
1: Right. So we wanted to hear your story. This girl said that she was on a flight and she sat next to a guy. What was their living situation?
3: I sat next to a older gentleman. Him and his wife lived in separate houses. They would meet up every other month. So she had a house in Thailand. He had a house in L.A. And they would live for a month separately, and then they would travel somewhere separately in the world and then stay that month together. And they had been married for over 50 years and were completely happy and quite enjoyed living on their own and having their own independent lives, but getting to hang out together and travel the world for that 1 month.
2: Wow. Now that's fun. That's exciting.
1: Rich people things.
3: Exactly.
2: Rich people relationships.
1: For anyone who's rich, maybe you might want to try that out.
3: Yeah, exactly. So if you have a little bit of extra money to spend, that's a good way to do it.
1: I have heard that Thailand is super cheap, though.
2: Yeah.
1: I mean, like, you can get, like, a house for $50,000, and it's, like, really nice.
2: But I don't know. I wonder if the marriage would even last as long if they did live together, though.
1: Right.
2: That's
1: not
2: what
1: gonna
2: I
1: lie.
2: Wonder.
1: I mean, like, Tina and I have talked about it. You know, I mean, like, we're doing long distance and everything. Mm-hmm. We've been doing this for a long time. And, you know, we're about to get married. Next thing you know, we're going to be living with each other.
2: Yeah, that's going to be different.
1: I'm going to grind her gears. You know? Go ahead. What about you? Strange living situations?
4: So I dated a girl about a year ago, and she was still living with her ex-husband and his current fiance.
1: And how did that work out for you in your relationship?
4: It was really weird. I think she was still really caught up on the guy, but they bought a house together and they were both on a mortgage and they both refused to give up the mortgage.
1: Okay, so that's why she ended up staying there. How long did you guys end up staying together, or did you guys break up or what?
4: We ended up breaking up.
1: How long did she do that for?
4: Well, she's still currently doing it. It's been going on for about 4 years.
1: Wow.
4: But when she introduced me and him, he was like, oh, this is your current one. And she was like, yeah. And he's like, well, I like him better than the last two.
1: Oh, gosh.
2: Oh, jeez.
1: Yeah, it's kind of hard to date someone when they're living with their ex-husband.
2: Yeah, not doing that.
1: That's intense.
2: Yeah, what's the point? Like, why would you even try?
1: You deserve love, even though you have a weird living situation.
2: Yeah, like, move out.
1: 833-685-9595. What is your unique, or maybe someone you know, their unique living situation right now?

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Yeah. 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

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You know, we love playing all new music. We've got Benson Boone with All New Time of My Life. I've been loving the rebrand he's been going through. You know, Moonbeam Ice Cream, you know, is awesome, but he's too good of a voice for that. Am I right?

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Hey, we're trying to get you out to the Athens Beer Fest. That's Saturday, August 22nd at Aikens Ford Arena. 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

Portland's number one hit music station. I hope you're having an amazing Thursday morning, getting through that school week or that work week or rush work week. Lots of things are called work week these days. No matter what you are up to, I hope it is a good one and it is almost the weekend.

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number one hit music station. I hope you're having an amazing Thursday, almost afternoon. People get really mad when you say happy afternoon or good afternoon. It's not quite afternoon. So don't make that mistake. It's not afternoon yet. Here's Somber with My Body Isn't Ready.

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This is WPUP Watkinsville, Athens. Yeah. 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

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Here's Dominic Fike with Baby Doll.

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101, Athens' number one hit music station. If you haven't gone to see the Odyssey, all I have to say is that it is an amazing experience. And all I have to say also is that if you do go see it, you'll get to be part of all the inside jokes from the movie on TikTok, which is even better.

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I hope you're having an amazing Thursday afternoon. The work week is almost over. Think about all the fun things you might be doing this weekend in Athens.

0: Hey, Dex and Barbie T here, and we are so excited to be on in Athens. 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

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I feel like Benson Boone has done that very well. After the extreme hate from Moonbeam Ice Cream, I feel like this was a good turnaround. 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

101.1, Athens' number one hit music station. I hope you're having an amazing Thursday afternoon, getting yourself through that work week. Thursday is basically Friday, and Friday's the weekend. So just think about it like that. I can't move

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Hey, we're trying to get you and a friend out to see Harry Styles live at Madison Square Garden September 11th. 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

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I know it's all over the place, so, you know, it could be storming in 5 minutes.

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I hope you're having an amazing Thursday afternoon. We've got Ariana Grande with all new Hate That I Made You Love Me.

0: 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We are so excited to be coming to Athens on Power 100.1, Athens' number one hit music station. 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

0: from the Bulldog Kia Studios in the center of the Classic City. 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